0: John Tesh with you, working to move you from the place you are right now in your life to the place you are meant to be. We call this stuff Intelligence for Life. Thank you for joining me. Question, is it ever a good idea to correct someone? Like if you see a typo in a coworker's presentation, you see somebody's about to make a mistake, there's something in their teeth. Well, the Journal of Personality and Social Psychology says, yeah, you got to point it out. They did a series of tests in which study subjects had the opportunity to give feedback on a mistake that could be fixed by the other person and would be beneficial for them to correct. And most people did not speak up. They stayed silent. They let the other person make a mistake. It's because they underestimated how much the other person would want to be corrected. The experts say, think about it. Would you want to know if you were sending out a report with typos or incorrect figures or your fly was down or you had poppy seeds in your teeth? Yeah, of course. So go ahead, they say, offer correction, but deliver the message as you would want to receive it, like by pulling somebody aside and being discreet about the correction.
1: Intelligence for your life.
2: And just ahead, a huge review of nearly 100 studies has now found that riding a bike may be one of the most underrated tools for mental health. I'll have the findings for you next.
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0: All right, my friends, this is great, and I'm going to be trying this in just a couple of hours here. For a mood boost, experts say we need to hop on a bike. A major review in the journal Frontiers in Sports and Active Living analyzed nearly 100 studies and found bicycling was consistently linked to better mental health. Researchers found cyclists often reported better moods, fewer symptoms of depression, and stronger social connections. The biggest benefits showed up when people rode outdoors and did it regularly. And every study found that cycling with or around other people was the surest way to improve mental health. So it's not just the exercise. It's the combination of movement, fresh air, nature, and interaction with other people. All things known to give you an emotional boost. So the analyst also found biking had a brain benefit. It improved people's attention, memory, and mental flexibility, which is your brain's ability to shift focus and adapt. So, for your heart, your brain, and especially for your mood now, go for a bike ride. And if you want to find people to ride with, try sites like linkmyride.com, bikeleague.org, or meetup.com.
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0: And coming up, get ready to give up all your bad habits. I have a three-step strategy from psychotherapist Amy Morin, who wrote the book 13 Things Mentally Strong People Don't Do. So whether you want to give up junk food, get over your ex, or stop bad spending decisions, this strategy will do the trick.
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0: directly from our Success 101 files. This is good. It's powerful. I have three strategies to help you give up bad habits. They come from psychotherapist Amy Morin, who wrote 13 things mentally strong people don't do. First, Dr. Morin says we should come up with a mission statement. She says we cave in when we think things like, but it'll taste good, or I deserve to have this. But we can drown out those sabotaging thoughts with a mission statement we can repeat over and over again. Something like, I'm enjoying the way I feel right now, or what I say, I am a warrior. Dr. Morin says that will boost self-discipline every single time. And then write a list of reasons why you want to break the bad habit. On a logical level, you know why you should give up a bad habit, but when you give in to your urges, you're basing your decision on emotion. But you can bring yourself back to logical thinking and reacting by rereading your why list that you wrote down anytime you feel weak. One more step to breaking bad habits. Still with me? Create obstacles for yourself. This is good. You delete your ex's phone number. You put your credit card in a block of ice in the freezer. People do this all the time. Don't even bring junk food into your house. The harder it is to give in to a bad habit, the easier it is to resist.
1: Intelligence for your life.
2: Classy

0: All right, Gib, here's one of these tips that we've had from, I guess, maybe five different neurologists. The latest is from Dr. Andrew Huberman, and now from Stanford University Medical Center. You know, if I hear it long enough, I'll do it. So I'm doing this. If you want to feel more energized in the morning and sleep better at night, you have to get a dose of natural light within 5 minutes of waking up.
1: Consistently.
0: And if you wake up at 4:30 in the morning, you go to Amazon and you order one of those light simulators. You can do it. It's not that expensive. So you spend a half an hour in the light, right?
1: Well, you can even get one of those alarm clocks that will begin to lighten your room.
0: Right.
1: They're not even that expensive. And it is so good for your sleep in terms of reorganizing yourself to natural light. Because that's the problem that we all have. We're addicted to the blue light of screens. The light bulb keeps us up later, and it allows us to wake up when it's still dark out, and we have completely lost our circadian rhythms. If you want to get back to that good sleep from when you were a kid, you really need to be considering waking up and going to bed with the sun.
0: Yeah, amen. Get a dose of natural light through a window is the best, but if not, you can use one of those artificial lamps.
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0: Okay, pop quiz time, my intelligent friends. Which day of the week do you think we're most stressed? Which day do we get the best sleep? And which day are we the healthiest? A recent study from Achievement, a research company that provides statistics to improve health outcomes, crunched the data for us on our habits for each day of the week. Here's what they found. See what you think. First, we eat healthiest on Mondays. It's also the day we socialize the least. And Mondays are the most stressful day of the week, with over 45% of people saying they have the highest stress levels that day. I agree. On Tuesdays, we are most likely to exercise, to go to the gym, or to run. More people go to the gym on Tuesdays than any other day. Fridays are the day we get the least amount of sleep, averaging only 6.5 hours. That makes sense, too, for many reasons. On Saturdays, we're the happiest, according to this study. People also reported the lowest stress levels of the week and the highest energy levels. I would have guessed that one for sure on Saturday. And this one also makes a lot of sense. Sundays, we do get the most sleep of the week, averaging about 7 hours of shut-eye. And the researchers believe that's why we eat the healthiest on Mondays, since a good night's sleep leads to less carb cravings and bad food choices.
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0: Would you like a better night's sleep? I think I can do that for you. Just stare at a lit candle for 5 minutes right before bed. This is the recommendation of scientists at the University of Bridgeport. The reason? Focusing on a flickering flame causes the brain to release calming alpha waves, which can cut your risk of restless sleep in half. Just remember to blow out the candle before you close your eyes so you don't accidentally burn your house down. I'm going to try it with a candle app myself. I'll let you know.
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1: 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Did you know that you and I may unintentionally be offending people with our sunglasses? Listen to this. Etiquette experts say wearing sunglasses can subtly communicate aloofness or disinterest in the people around you. You may not mean anything by it. Maybe you just want to keep the sun out of your eyes. But according to Diane Gottsman, founder of the Protocol School of Texas, by covering your eyes, you're creating a barrier. And it gives the impression that you're hiding something or you're not fully engaged in the conversation. It's why Gottsman says it's a good idea to take off your sunglasses when you're meeting someone new, especially, or having a one-on-one conversation. It shows respect. The exceptions, if it's a casual event like a beach day or a sports game, or when you're walking side by side with someone and not engaging in eye contact.
2: Intelligence for your life.
1: Coming up, millions of people are losing weight on GLP-1 drugs, as you know. But now doctors say there can be a surprising psychological side effect. It's called ghost fat. I'll explain the phenomenon next.
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0: So data scientists are now telling us when some people lose weight, it can take a while for their brain to catch up. Now, it's a phenomenon that's being called ghost fat, where people who've lost a significant amount of weight still feel like they're living in a larger body. The researchers say it's similar to the way some amputees experience phantom limb syndrome. The body has changed, but the brain is still hanging on to the body they used to have. Now, this disconnect can show up in surprising ways. Some people automatically reach for larger clothing sizes, avoid mirrors or photos, or turn sideways thinking they need to squeeze through tight spaces. This is real. Others feel like the person they see in the mirror does not match how they feel inside. So the experts say this phenomenon may be especially common after rapid weight loss, like on the GLP-1 medication or with bariatric surgery. In one study, nearly two-thirds of women who had lost a significant amount of weight still saw themselves as obese more than a year later. There's good news, and it's this. Doctors say this usually does improve over time. It's just a reminder that losing weight isn't just a physical transformation. Many times, the biggest adjustment happens in our mind.
1: Intelligence for your life.
0: And up next, how Duke University researchers found that a cup of coffee can make you a stronger leader.
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5: From your weather authority, here's a look at your local forecast. For tonight, clear to partly cloudy, humid, lows 69 in Erie, 64 inland. And the outlook for Wednesday, partly to mostly sunny, warm and sticky, a high near 85. I'm meteorologist Tom Atkins.
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0: Remind my intelligent friends, if you want to be a stronger, more effective leader at work, on a team, or at home, lots of new research now suggests it helps to drink coffee. For example, coffee is proven to inspire collaboration. A study from Delft University of Technology found that when two or more people gather for a cup of coffee at work, a whopping 80% of their conversations are work-related. The upshot being that if you share a cup of coffee with your coworkers, you're significantly more likely to collaborate compared to avoiding coffee. And caffeinated coffee helps boost focus. That's according to research from Johns Hopkins. They say there are chemicals in coffee that will activate the brain's neural networks in a way that helps us block out distractions and focus more on the task at hand. And then we've talked many times about how drinking coffee is associated with a lower risk for heart disease and Alzheimer's and more. It makes sense that when you're healthier, you can be a better leader. This helps explain why some of history's most effective leaders were also big coffee drinkers, including Benjamin Franklin, former presidents Theodore Roosevelt and Ronald Reagan, and two of my favorite composers, Bach and Beethoven.
1: I-F-Y-L. The intelligence for your life.
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0: right, my friends, here we go with three favors you should never ask of someone you've just started dating.
1: Oh.
0: This comes from relationship expert Alan Goldshirt. He says, Alan says, you need to wait until you're serious about each other to ask these things. Number one, could you pick me up at the airport?
1: Oh, that's a big
0: depending
1: one.
0: On the city, that can be a big deal.
1: I mean, Los Angeles, it's an immediate no.
0: It's a whole day.
1: Yeah, that's you better be affianced. You better be betrothed before you ask somebody to pick you up at the airport.
0: Affianced?
1: Yeah, it's it means it's like that's the verb form of fiance. You better be engaged before you do that.
0: Okay. Next, would you mind helping me move?
1: Oh, there is a trend where women start to date guys just to get help moving, and then they ghost them. Which, by the way, I respect the game. I respect the game.
0: Oh, my gosh, you guys are brutal. That's like my friend Lenny. You see, he would. Lenny, are you there? He would date women, like on a first date, and if they ordered surf and turf and they didn't finish the whole thing, he would go crazy.
1: Yeah. Oh, yeah. Never get a second date after that. Uh-huh.
0: And finally, hey, can you help me with my yard work? Things you should never ask of somebody you just started dating.
1: I mean, it depends on the yard. If you're living in like a, if you're living in an apartment, that just means like helping scrape out the windowsill planter. But if you have like 20 acres, then yeah, that could be that's a no-go.
0: Well, if it's a riding mower, get some popcorn. It's like you're at the movies.
1: I love a riding mower. In fact, if anybody has a riding mower and needs help with yard work, I'm your guy.
0: Men or women,
1: doesn't matter. Give
0: us comments.
1: This has nothing to do with dating. I just like riding mowers.
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0: Okay, intelligent people, do you need another excuse to take a long, relaxing soak in a hot bath? Researchers are finding that people who soak in hot water for an hour burn 125 calories. This is according to a study from the UK's Loughborough University. That's as many calories as you'd burn on a 30-minute walk. Hello, let's sit in a bath. They also found that soaking in hot water removed excess fluid from tissues, which could help reduce the chronic inflammation linked to everything from Crohn's disease to cancer. And when you add that to the de-stressing abilities of heat, it's a total win-win. Now, the researchers say don't go too hot, because water that's 104 degrees Fahrenheit, that's about jacuzzi temperature, that can be dehydrating and even dangerous for long periods. So think typical bath water. Again, the bottom line from this research, people who soak in hot water for an hour burn 125 calories. I'm in.
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0: My name is John Tesh. This is Intelligence for Your Life. Our goal is to help you master every area of your life. Let's get started. The next time you're grumpy, unhappy, or you woke up on the wrong side of the bed, take a minute to stop and smell the roses, literally, because we now know smells experienced in nature improve our well-being and mental health by making us feel more relaxed, joyful, and healthy. This comes from the University of Kent. Their research was conducted in woodland settings during all four seasons, and the experts found that nature smells conjure up memories tied to our childhood activities. And when we smell those natural scents as adults, all those fond memories come flooding back, triggering positive emotional reactions. Things like dewy grass in summer, the earthy smell after a rain, the scent of dead leaves in winter, flowers blooming on fruit trees. The experts hope this study will influence the work of public health specialists, policymakers, and landscape planners because they can improve people's well-being by planting certain things in neighborhoods, public parks, and even around hospitals. Amen to that.
1: Intelligence for Your Life with John Tesh.
0: And coming up, one of my favorite authors says that social media is like a digital Dorito. We're feeding our minds junk. So he says he considers it a public health crisis, and I'll have his prescription for all of us next.
2: John Tesh at night. Stream his show and unwind your way.

0: So I've talked about this before, but one of my favorite authors is Cal Newport. He's an MIT professor and best-selling author, and he has a serious warning for us about technology. He wrote an essay for the New York Times saying our constant connection to phones and social media and now artificial intelligence is changing the way our brains work. He says he's worried we're relying on it so heavily that we're losing our ability to think. He compares it to the health revolution that happened after President Eisenhower had a heart attack. It became a wake-up call, and cardiologists used the moment to educate people about diet and exercise. It transformed our health culture. And Newport thinks we need the same kind of reckoning for our minds right now, because so much of what fills our feeds is mental junk food. He calls TikTok videos digital Doritos. So to take back our minds, here are his suggestions. Pencils ready? Number one, do some deep reading every day. Deep reading, not just headlines and scrolling. Next, put your phone down unless something is important. And next, use AI to support thinking and not to replace it. Newport believes we need to course correct and take back our attention and our cognition. Good advice.
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0: And just ahead from our dating and relationship files, what experts say you should never write in an online dating profile.
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3: From your weather authority, here's a look at your local forecast. For tonight, clear to partly cloudy, humid, lows 69 in Erie, 64 inland. And the outlook for Wednesday, partly to mostly sunny, warm and sticky, a high near 85. I'm meteorologist Tom Atkins.
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0: from our dating and relationship files, here we go with something you should never write in an online dating profile. It's all the things you don't want in a partner, like no smokers, no flakes, and absolutely no cheaters. According to life coach James Michael Sama, people who devote most of their dating profile to what they don't want come across as super picky and demanding. As he puts it, and we quote, "You're going to sound like a drill sergeant who's just going to be breathing down your partner's neck. Nobody wants to date that." Plus, the negative tone of saying, "Don't be a this, don't be a that," sends the message you're carrying baggage from past relationships. Nobody wants that. For example, when people read, "Please, no cheaters," in a profile, they interpret that as, "My ex cheated on me, I'm still not over it." It's why Sama says, a better plan is to only describe what you do want in your dating profile. Start by mentioning the hobbies and activities you enjoy most, since that's a proven way to attract people with similar interests. Then highlight the qualities and values you want in a partner.
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0: All right, we now know what could be better than eating a comforting bowl of mac and cheese. And Gib and I have talked about this before. Pretty much
1: nothing is more comforting.
0: That's the first answer. Second answer is you try eating the same mac and cheese as leftovers after it's been cooled in the fridge overnight. You know where I'm going here. When you cook and then cool any dish containing pasta or white rice, it turns the carbs into resistant starch, and instead of behaving like carbs and spiking your blood sugar, they behave like fiber and improve your health. And this comes from Mindy Patterson from the Food Science Center at Texas Women's University. She says, don't miss this. The process of cooling hot, starchy foods is proven to change their molecular structure, making them much harder for our gut to break down and digest. I love it.
1: So, again, you're creating that resistant starch, which you get from the green bananas, the slightly green bananas. You can also get it from the cold pasta. And I love cold pasta. So I make a couple times a week. I make pasta for my family. I make a big batch, and there's always at least one portion left over. And as a result, that's what I'll eat for lunch the next day. And that is, I always feel better after eating that than I do if I overeat the regular pasta. Yeah, so yeah, yeah, there's the anecdotal evidence. The empirical evidence is there. Resistant starch is really good for you. By all means, partake.
0: Incredible. Lowers inflammation, reduces the risk for heart disease and even type 2 diabetes. There's even some evidence that the resistant starch can help lower your risk for pancreatic cancer.
1: My problem is, do you ever have leftover mac and cheese?
0: No.
1: Exactly.
0: I'm just going to make more of it next time. Exactly. Just go for it.
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0: Okay, this intel is for students and anybody who needs to remember anything. Try this tip to sharpen your brain power and lock in your powers of recall. It comes from Washington University in St. Louis. When you learn something new, think to yourself how you would teach that information to somebody else. That thought process will help you learn things more thoroughly. In a study, when students used this technique, they remembered more facts during a test than students who didn't prepare for the test, as if they had to teach the information to somebody else.
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0: You've heard us talk about low battery anxiety. It's the fear that your phone will run out of juice before you can recharge it. Low battery anxiety may not be a clinical disorder, but according to a new survey, 90% of us experience this every day. So here's how to get as much juice as possible when you only have a few minutes to power up your phone, like if you're at the airport between flights or running out the door and you won't be near a power outlet for a while. This tip comes from Business Insider Tech. Please pass it on. First, before charging, we want you to put your phone in airplane mode so your phone isn't using power by searching for a signal or running programs in the background. And then take the cover off if you have one. Covers make phones generate excess heat that can drain your battery. And if you have one, use an iPad charger. They've been shown to charge iPhones faster than the adapter that comes with your iPhone. You do that, and you'll likely double the battery boost you would have gotten in the same amount of time. There you go.
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0: John Tesh with you. Here's some intelligence for your health that you can spread around to your friends and family. If your back hurts, I have three very effective tips for you. First, a study in the Spine Journal has found that a 20-minute walk right when back pain starts can cut that pain in half. How does that work? Well, it's because the gentle movement of walking helps realign the spine and loosen back muscles. Plus, being active, it always increases the production of the feel-good chemical serotonin, which acts as a natural pain reliever. Okay, now, after your walk, if you're sitting, use a heating pad. Johns Hopkins University says heat is going to boost blood flow to your muscles, which helps with healing. And one more thing, I like this one. Sip ginger tea. It turns out the compounds in ginger reduce inflammation, and heating ginger makes those compounds more powerful. So, ginger, hot ginger tea.
1: Intelligence for your life with John Tesh.
2: And just ahead, should you ever get back together with an ex? I had the three questions to ask yourself before you consider this, and they come from couples therapist Matt Lundquist. They'll help you figure out whether giving the relationship a second chance is a good idea.
3: We're feeling good.
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0: important piece from our relationship files. Should you ever get back with an ex? That's the question. Couples therapist Matt Lundquist says there's actually a very effective way to figure this out. He says, ask yourself this question. What is it that's changed? He says the first thing to do is to take a cold, hard, realistic look at why things ended. And if one of these things has changed, you may want to give the relationship another shot. The first is, you've both changed. Lundquist says, if you've both grown as individuals and taken responsibility for your side of the breakup and learned from it, you may have a chance. But he says, if the dynamic is still the same and there's blame on either side, you're not ready. Next thing to consider, has the situation changed? Did your breakup happen because of circumstances like one of you moved away or you were starting a new job and needed to devote all your energy to 60-hour work weeks? If things are different now, it might be time to try again. And here's the next thing, the third thing to think about when getting back together with an ex. Has your attitude changed? If you broke things off because you weren't happy, feeling fulfilled or loved, has your mindset changed? Are you secure in those things without that person in your life? Then you'll probably feel secure if you're a couple again, because we can't look to another person to fix what's broken inside of us, right? Lundquist says, if you can say yes to those questions and things have changed, then start spending time together. See how it goes. You just have to be honest with yourself and not repeat past mistakes. Good advice.
1: I-F-Y-L. Intelligence for your life.
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5: From your weather authority, here's a look at your local forecast. For tonight, clear to partly cloudy, humid, lows 69 in Erie, 64 inland. And the outlook for Wednesday, partly to mostly sunny, warm and sticky, a high near 85. I'm meteorologist Tom Atkins.
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0: John Tesh with you on the hot topic of the moment, how to set goals you can actually reach. It turns out there is a sweet spot when we're setting goals. Make sure the goals are not too hard, but not too easy. This comes from psychologist Loretta Bruning, who wrote the book, The Habits of a Happy Brain. And she says, when a challenge is too hard, we feel there's less of a reason to even try. So the goal seems near impossible. You know the feeling? However, if a goal is too easy, we feel no sense of reward when we accomplish it. But if you can achieve a goal with just enough effort, you'll be more motivated to keep going. Which is why Bruning says, when you're setting a goal, it's crucial to spend some quality time writing out the steps needed to achieve it. If that list looks way too daunting, then you should come up with a more reachable version of that goal. I think this is terrific advice. If you want to go further, the book is The Habits of a Happy Brain by psychologist Loretta Bruning.
1: I-F-Y-L. 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

0: Gibb, here's a headline.
1: Uh-oh.
0: I could have told you this without all the expensive research. Here it is. Depressed people eat more chocolate.
1: Uh-huh.
0: Right? Researchers from the University of California, when they studied, found that people who are depressed eat an average of 8 servings of chocolate per month, compared with 5 servings among those who are not depressed. And maybe because chocolate interacts with neurotransmitters like dopamine, serotonin, and endorphins that contribute to mood regulation. I like milk chocolate, but I also discovered there's something called chocolate rage, where if you go too far with the chocolate, it can actually make you angry. Have you ever heard of this?
1: I have not heard of
0: it. Yeah,
1: yeah.
0: But that's because
1: insane.
0: I get to the limit. That's how I knew about it.
1: It's four.
0: The ChatGPT said, "Did you have 10 chocolate bars? That's why you're angry."
1: 4 of those big Tony's bars, and the next thing
0: you know,
1: you're punching the wall.
0: That's what happened. Yeah. Do you count the little squares?
1: You know? Of course, you have to. That's how you know. It makes sense. Look, it's. We know that chocolate helps regulate our mood if we have the right amount. So it would make sense that if you overdosed on this chemical, it would mess with your mood even further. I do love chocolate for a quick pick me up. I like the dark chocolate. Just FYI, if you are interested in getting the health benefits of chocolate,
0: yeah.
1: You got to make sure that you don't have enough sugar and cream to overpower the antioxidant effects of the chocolate itself.
0: And the antioxidants in dark chocolate are apparently as good as strawberries.
1: Oh, I mean,
0: it's amazing.
1: It's great for you. So dip your strawberries in dark chocolate and you're basically immortal.
0: Yeah, but don't get all angry like me. 99.9 is Classy 100. 80s, 90s, now.

0: Hey, to stay healthy, make time for a daily phone call or face-to-face chat with somebody you love. You do this, and experts say you're going to slow your aging as much as quitting smoking or losing 50 pounds. Now, this is the latest from Brigham Young University. The research suggests that staying in regular contact with friends and family makes us 50% more likely to have a rock-solid memory and a strong and healthy heart way into our 90s. And it's all down to the stress relief and social support. In fact, that daily call or talk can reduce stress hormones by 25%. That triggers positive biochemical changes that slow aging. This is according to Dr. Michael Roizen, Chief Wellness Officer at the Cleveland Clinic.
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0: you heard us talk about man spreading when a man sits with his legs and arms spread wide, taking up more than his fair share of space. It's been called man spreading has rude on a bus or a train, just taking up too much space. But apparently, in the world of online dating profiles, women are finding man spreading men more attractive. Now, this is according to two separate studies from UC Berkeley. The reason? Because posture with the legs together and arms close to the torso can make a man seem closed off and aloof. But a photo of him with arms and legs spread wide signals openness and strength, both of which have attracted women for many, many years. So guys, the experts at UC Berkeley recommend that you use the man-spreading technique on your dating profile, but not on the bus.
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1: Checking in with your Weather Authority meteorologist, Craig Flint.
2: Hey there, Craig. 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
3: Sure is, Brenda. We've got a nice day ahead, warmer day, a little bit humid. Still not too bad, though. Temperatures 80 to 85, sunshine. And then most, if not all day tomorrow will be dry. The best chance of showers and storms will be in the evening and then overnight, Thursday into Friday.
2: Well, tomorrow I need that rain to hold off till after the patio party down at Oliver's Beer Garden. We're there from 5 until 7.
3: I think you'll be okay. I mean, the chance of a shower or thunderstorm will increase, but up until that point, I think you're going to be in good shape. Now, Friday does look a little wet and stormy. It's going to be humid, temperatures upper 70s to near 80. But great news for the weekend, Brenda. It clears out. It's less humid. Temperatures will be in the low 80s. Expect a good deal of sunshine both Saturday and Sunday.
2: Oh, that is great news. Thank you very much, Craig. Have a great one.
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18: 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We are your Erie News Now weather team.
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Good morning. Have you heard? We have your chance to fly out and see the Backstreet Boys in Las Vegas. Get your phone ready. Coming up next, I'll give you the national keyword you can put in to be in to win a terrific trip of a lifetime.

0: Steve Perry giving us all the feels for First Thing on a Wednesday morning. Thank you for starting it here with me on Classy 100 and Brenda in the morning. So how about this? Backstreet Boys Into the Millennium, that terrific show that everyone has been saying is amazing at the Sphere Las Vegas, is coming to a close for the summer, and you could be there for the final show. So it's a trip for two with flights, a two-night stay at the Venetian Resort Las Vegas. That's the only resort directly connected to the Sphere, and a vibey VIP pack experience for two as well, okay? We give you four chances every weekday, and your first national keyword I'm going to give you now that's good until 9 o'clock. So if you're driving, you can wait to get wherever you're going for it. But it's a prize that's provided by Republic, and it's sponsored locally by Erie Gold Exchange. So your first national keyword is simply than, T-H-A-N, than. Text that to the number 95819 to be in to win, okay? It's just that easy. If you have never tried one of these contests before, why not try it now? Like I always say, someone has to win. Might as well be you. I mean, hopefully. We don't have to hope for great weather today. We know we're going to get it. Mostly sunny sky today. Going to be beautiful. You may have some patchy fog if you're south of 90 this morning. I'm not sure. I'm looking out the window now, and I can't tell if it's just a little steamy or if it's a little foggy out there. So to be on the safe side, give yourself a little extra time. We'll have highs today in the low to mid 80s, so it's going to be the perfect night to get out to Beach One for the free concert, right? Out at the UPMC Sunset Music Series concert. And you can't even swim late or have the kids swim late. They have the hula hoops out there. Take some money for the, you know, food trucks. They'll have the Presque Isle t-shirts available now that you can buy. And so much that going on out there that help out the Presque Isle partnership. Then we'll have partly cloudy skies tonight with lows near 70 and breezy tomorrow. Maybe an isolated shower or storm by evening, but highs will be in the mid to upper 80s. It is 6:19, and let's see, how are we doing temperature wise this morning here? I think we are going pretty well. We have, let's see, 70 degrees. Yeah, pretty nice morning. Great time to take a walk and keep us with you, of course, because we love hanging out with you here.
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0: Good morning. Another great night for a free concert with the UPMC Sunset Music Series at Beach One. 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
0: Yep.
1: As well as Reminiscent. She is coming out solo with some support musicians, so it'll be a great show on the beach again, right at Beach One. 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We have the Presque Isle Express running people from the Tombridge Center down to Beach One.
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0: 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And, you know, speaking of those Presque Isle t-shirts, Discover Presque Isle is coming right up in a couple of weeks here, and you can volunteer.
1: Yes, we have this great volunteer platform on our website that makes it super easy to just pick your own task or responsibility, self-schedule. You know, we could use a lot of extra help for this event, as always. And, you know, with everything we do, it's so volunteer-focused. We are a very small staff, but a mighty core volunteer group.
0: Yes, and if you want to know more about that, you can ask when you get to Beach One tonight.
1: Please come on out. 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
0: And it's going to be a beautiful night for it. Mostly sunny with highs in the low to mid 80s. Then overnight tonight, partly cloudy. Ray says lows will be near 70. And then tomorrow, breezy with an isolated shower or storm later in the day, later in the evening. But the highs will be in the mid to upper 80s. It is 6:42. We're hanging out around 70 with some sunshine here at Classy 100.
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Hey, if you do send mail in, you know, snail mail, the regular old way, I do it all the time. Honestly, I still pay bills that way. Of course, I still send out cards that way, birthday cards, Christmas cards, all of us. But the stamps do change prices this Sunday from 78 cents to 82 cents. So go out there and buy those forever stamps if you want to get them at that better cost.

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1: Checking in with your Weather Authority meteorologist, Craig Flint.
2: Hey there, Craig. 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
3: Sure is, Brenda. We've got a nice day ahead, warmer day, a little bit humid. Still not too bad, though. Temperatures 80 to 85, sunshine. And then most, if not all day, tomorrow will be dry. The best chance of showers and storms will be in the evening and then overnight, Thursday into Friday.
2: Well, tomorrow I need that rain to hold off till after the patio party down at Oliver's Beer Garden. We're there from 5 until 7.
3: I think you'll be okay. I mean, the chance of a shower or thunderstorm will increase, but up until that point, I think you're going to be in good shape. Now, Friday does look a little wet and stormy. It's going to be humid, temperatures upper 70s to near 80. But great news for the weekend, Brenda, it clears out. It's less humid. Temperatures will be in the low 80s. Expect a good deal of sunshine both Saturday and Sunday.
2: Oh, that is great news. Thank you very much, Craig. Have a great one.
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0: reaching deep into the music vault. Brenda's bringing back a blast from the past.
1: Yep, we're headed back to 1997 with the Backstreet Boys and their song Everybody, which was written by the legendary Swedish hit makers Max Martin and Dennis Pop. But this was a, and I remember when this happened actually, this was a risky title for them because here in the U.S., we hadn't heard of the Backstreet Boys, and they were singing about being back. I remember saying, back from what? But they were popular over in Europe, and so they didn't want to release this song. Jive Records and Barry Weiss didn't want to release this song on their album here because of that, because people would be like, who? Why, where are they back from? What are we thinking here? But Canada was playing the song. It became super popular there and in the States right around that area. So they changed their mind, put it on the album. By 2001, the album went 14 times multi-platinum. And the video as well, which is a bit of a giggle, actually also won for Best Group Video at the 1998 MTV Video Awards. You have the chance to see the Backstreet Boys in Las Vegas, and they're into their Millennium concert at the Sphere in Las Vegas for their final summer show. But to be in to win that, all you have to do is text the national keyword THAN, T-H-A-N, THAN. That's your first national keyword today. Text it to the number 95819 to be in to win a chance for the two, you and someone you love to go along with you. Flights, two-night stay at the Venetian Resort Las Vegas, the only resort directly connected to the Sphere, and a Vibe VIP package experience. 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In the meantime, you could do it now and just dance along to this. Yeah,

0: Hey, good morning. Looking for a beautiful day today. Mostly sunny with highs in the low to mid 80s. Partly cloudy overnight tonight with lows near 70. And it'll be breezy tomorrow with an isolated shower or storm by later in the evening. And highs tomorrow will be in the mid to upper 80s. I am not imagining it. We do have some fog south of 90. I thought it might be the window that wasn't very, very clear. But no, I actually opened the door to look. Yes, there is some patchy fog. So give yourself a little extra time on your way out the door this morning. It was a bit sunny. And now we do have the fog pulling through until the sun pushes back through again. Okay, at 7:25, we're still hanging out around 70 at 99.9 Classy 100.
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11: 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Then you'll never have to help move. 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

0: It's a Wags and Whiskers Wednesday, so we're checking in with Montana at our Anna shelter with another beautiful dog. Oh my gosh, Montana.
1: Today I have Ruger, a 2-year-old husky lavish mix, pretty brindle fluffy boy. He came in as one of the 64 dogs we got last month. So Ruger is a pretty laid-back, docile boy. He's very, very, very, very shy at first. Once he gets to know you, he's a huge cuddle bug. He's going to be picky about certain dogs that he lives with, because he does get along with some dogs. We haven't tested him around cats, and we don't believe there were cats in the house with him. And then also, I would trust this little boy with a kid, a couple kids playing around, because he's so playful. Of course, with his size, just worrying about knocking anybody over. If you have any questions about Ruger, stop on down at the shelter. Today we are open from 12 to 7. Hope to see you guys soon.
0: Yes, please do stop by and meet Ruger. He had a tough life being in with all those other 64 dogs in the same place at the same time. Oh my goodness, I can't even imagine. We had a little trouble with the video, so it's not at the Classy 100 Facebook page. But you can also help the Anna Shelter by shopping at their Summer Rummage Sale, which is going to be this Saturday, July 11th from 10 until 2 over at 1215 East 10th. Of course, 1555 East 10th is the address, so it's right down the street from the Anna Shelter itself. But yeah, they have a lot of stuff there. You can still donate things if you want to be able to let them sell it to help out the animals at the shelter. Or as I said, stop by and shop this Saturday from 10 until 2. We were 99.9 Classy 100.

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Hey there, it's Brenda Savelli. Thank you for starting your day here with me on Brenda in the Morning on Classy 100. Well, we all can't wait for the new season of Ted Lasso to come out at the beginning of August. But one of the former actors from Ted Lasso, Christo Fernandez, who played Danny, Football is Life, has a new children's book out, a bilingual children's book. And I'm going to put a link to this on our Classy 100 Facebook page so you can check it out for yourself. But he does say that he hopes not just children, but adults take lessons from it. He says, especially in times when the world feels heavy, he hopes this reminds families that staying open, trying new things, working hard, and dreaming big can always move us forward.

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2: Hey there, Craig. 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
3: Sure is, Brenda. We've got a nice day ahead, warmer day, a little bit humid. Still not too bad, though. Temperatures 80 to 85, sunshine. And then most, if not all day, tomorrow will be dry. The best chance of showers and storms will be in the evening and then overnight, Thursday into Friday.
2: Well, tomorrow I need that rain to hold off till after the patio party down at Oliver's Beer Garden. We're there from 5 until 7.
3: I think you'll be okay. I mean, the chance of a shower or thunderstorm will increase, but up until that point, I think you're going to be in good shape. Now, Friday does look a little wet and stormy. It's going to be humid. Temperatures upper 70s to near 80. But great news for the weekend, Brenda. It clears out. It's less humid. Temperatures will be in the low 80s. Expect a good deal of sunshine both Saturday and Sunday.
2: Oh, that is great news. Thank you very much, Craig. Have a great one.
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I will tell you what day it is. 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

0: Good morning. Another great night for free concert with the UPMC Sunset Music Series at Beach One. 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
1: Yes, our opening band, Midnight Frolic, starting at 5:30, followed by Androni at 7 o'clock. 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
0: Yep.
1: As well as Reminiscent. She is coming out solo with some support musicians, so it'll be a great show on the beach again, right at Beach One. Don't forget, Beach One's ADA accessible with our Moby mats. We have the Presque Isle Express running people from the Tonbridge Center down to Beach One.
0: So convenient.
1: 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All sorts of good stuff. The lifeguards are staying late for swimming, and we have beautiful sunsets.
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1: Yes, we have this great volunteer platform on our website that makes it super easy to just pick your own task or responsibility, self-schedule. You know, we could use a lot of extra help for this event, as always. And, you know, with everything we do, it's so volunteer-focused. We are a very small staff, but a mighty core volunteer group.
0: Yes, and if you want to know more about that, you can ask when you get to Beach One tonight.
1: Please come on out. 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We'll see you at the beach.
0: And you have great weather to look forward to. Looks like we're going to have highs in the low to mid 80s. So being at the beach is the perfect way to cool off for sure. And then overnight tonight, it'll be partly cloudy with lows near 70. But this all should make for a beautiful sunset tonight. And then tomorrow will be breezy. There could be an isolated shower or storm by later in the evening, Craig says. And the highs will be in the mid to upper 80s. A little hazy this morning. It is 8:23 and we're hanging around 71.
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4: A better life with Dr. Sanjay Gupta.
5: You know, it's funny, when I think back to what the typical American dinner looked like when you and I were kids, there's usually some kind of meat featured at the center of the plate. Vegetables are there, but often thought of as a side dish. More and more, though, we are coming to realize that a plant-based diet, with little or no meat even, is going to be a healthier way to eat for just about everyone. New study out of the University of Hawaii Cancer Center found that eating a high-quality plant-rich diet that includes whole grains, vegetables, and fruits may prevent cognitive impairment even when people start that diet in their late 50s and 60s. Yeah, it's important to make sure you're getting enough protein, fats, complex carbohydrates. Just because you cut out or even cut back on meat, though, is not a license to eat whatever you want. Focus on eating whole, real foods. I'm Dr. Sanjay Gupta, helping you live a better life.
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Another chance for some great music tonight if you're out in Northeast at Gibson Park from 7 to 8:30. Daniel Meyer's Patriotic Pops concert with the entire Erie Philharmonic. Absolutely free. They're repeating this concert today and then three more times throughout the week today in different parks around the area. It's part of their summer free season, but I've just never seen them do it with the entire fill before. So you can get out there, be a fabulous show.

0: We're 99.9 Classy 100. Good morning. I feel like the summer is just flying by. Isn't that wild? I mean, you already see things that say back to school clothes and back to school sales. So it's important to try to make the most of it. And today is going to be a great day to do that. So I'm also posting some suggestions from Macaroni Kid Erie's website to kind of remind you a couple of things you can do that are simple. I mean, even at home today, pack a picnic and eat it outside for lunch today, or maybe go to one of the parks. There's a whole list of parks that you could possibly go to that maybe you haven't been to before. Maybe a nature walk or an easy family hike together, pointing out things. Simple things that we forget sometimes on the daily that make a big deal to the kids. Those are the things that the kids remember the most. Think about some of the things you did that were very simple that you remember doing as a kid. And maybe some of those things will come in handy today. It's going to be a beautiful day for it, whatever you choose to do. Mostly sunny with highs in the low to mid 80s. Partly cloudy overnight tonight with lows near 70. And then breezy tomorrow, highs again in the mid to upper 80s. But we could have a shower or storm later in the evening into the overnight hours, moving into Friday. So whatever you choose to do, you know what we say. Please keep us with you. We love hanging out with you for sure. 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
18: 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Good morning.

Hey, good morning. Happy Wednesday. We made it to the halfway point of the week. Happy to be here with you. And change, you know, it can be scary, but Ed Sheeran, a good example. He left his record label that he's been with for 15 years and will be moving to a new one. So if Ed Sheeran can do it, you can too.

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1: I'm Craig Flint from your Weather Authority. Today, mostly sunny, few puffy cumulus clouds. Pleasant for the afternoon with warmer air, 82 to 87. Tonight, partly cloudy sky, a low near 70. Thursday, breezy, very warm and muggier. Sun and clouds, then an isolated shower storm by evening, 85 to 90. From your Weather Authority, I'm meteorologist Craig Flint.
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A little birdie told me we're doing something special this weekend. We are going to have an 80s weekend. Friday at 3 p.m. is when it kicks off. If you like 80s stuff, join me at noon for the 80s lunch.

I just might have a keyword that could win you a trip for two out to Las Vegas to see the Backstreet Boys at the Sphere on Us. And I just might have it coming up next. I just might.

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Into the Millennium is coming to a close at the Sphere in Las Vegas, and you could be there for the final summer show. Score a trip for two with flights, a stay at the Venetian, and the perfect fan package, including VIP access from Classy 100. When you text the national keyword Backstreet, all one word, Backstreet, to 95819, B-A-C-K-S-T-R-E-E-T, all one word, to the number 95819. We go together.

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So if our time is running out, day after day, we'll make the mundane a masterpiece. Oh my, my, oh my, my love, I take one look at you, you're taking me up.

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Weather looking gorgeous for tonight. Make plans to head on out to Presque Isle State Park for the UPMC Sunset Music Series going on tonight. There are just three of these left,

0: Can we have a moment of prayer? I'd like to pray for our collective waistbands because I just read that Krispy Kreme is teaming up with the Girl Scouts to turn the most loved Girl Scout cookie flavors into donuts. There's a Thin Mints donut, a Lemon Ups donut, and a Samosas donut. They hit stores yesterday for a limited time. Oh, boy. Oh, boy, that Thin Mint one is staring me right through the screen. I can feel it.
1: Hello.

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1: I'm Craig Flint from your Weather Authority. Today, mostly sunny, few puffy cumulus clouds. Pleasant for the afternoon with warmer air, 82 to 87. Tonight, partly cloudy sky, a low near 70. Thursday, breezy, very warm and muggier. Sun and clouds, then an isolated shower storm by evening, 85 to 90. From your Weather Authority, I'm meteorologist Craig Flint.
2: 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Most people put off remodeling because they're scared of getting it wrong. Andrea's Interior Design Gallery makes sure you get it right. It's another sweet deal coming up this Tuesday with Classy 100.
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It's Classy 100. I was looking at a list of safety tips for your pups in warm weather, and it said don't make them go swimming. Most dogs like to swim, but some breeds like pit bulls don't. So don't carry them into the water because it will terrify them. If you toss a stick in and they don't go after it, don't force them to. Give them a haircut, but don't shave them. Actually, there are some dogs that have an extra layer of hair that keeps them cool in the summer and prevents sunburn.

It's Classy 100. You still have until noon to text the keyword Backstreet to the number 95819. This is to win a trip for two out to Vegas to see the Backstreet Boys perform at the Sphere before their residency closes. Text Backstreet, all one word, to the number 95819.

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0: This one made me laugh. Someone tried selling a bag of air on eBay. They claimed it was collected at Taylor and Travis's wedding, but the listing has been removed. Trash from outside Madison Square Garden was also for sale, but the trash sold out. Yep.
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We are inside the 80s lunchbox. It's Classy 100. We're doing an 80s weekend this weekend on Classy 100, which kicks off Friday at 3 p.m. I hope you will download the app so you can make us the soundtrack of your weekend. All right, it was on this day in 1981, the Go-Go's released their debut album, Beauty and the Beat, featuring Our Lips Are Sealed, and we got the beat. That was a good one.

Inside the 80s Lunchbox, Classy 100. It was a sad one on this day in 1985. The great Phil Foster, who played Laverne's dad, Frank DeFazio, on Laverne and Shirley, died of a heart attack at the age of 72 years old.

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2: I'm Craig Flint from your Weather Authority. Today, mostly sunny, few puffy cumulus clouds. Pleasant for the afternoon with warmer air. 82 to 87. Tonight, partly cloudy sky, a low near 70. Thursday, breezy, very warm and muggier. Sun and clouds, then an isolated shower storm by evening, 85 to 90. From your Weather Authority, I'm meteorologist Craig Flint.
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Hey, it's Cassidy. More details coming out about Taylor and Travis's wedding. Who's doing all this speaking to the media? I'm not sure, but apparently Taylor presented Travis with a prenup that was designed to safeguard her vast business empire, and he signed it without a hesitation because he views the prenup as basic common sense and not a loyalty test, according to whoever blabbed.

patio party. Going to be gorgeous weather tomorrow at Oliver's as Brenda's out for a Michelob Ultra patio party. 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Hey.

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1: I'm Craig Flint from your Weather Authority. Today, mostly sunny, few puffy cumulus clouds. Pleasant for the afternoon with warmer air, 82 to 87. Tonight, partly cloudy sky, a low near 70. Thursday, breezy, very warm and muggier. Sun and clouds, then an isolated shower storm by evening, 85 to 90. From your Weather Authority, I'm meteorologist Craig Flint.
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0: The

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It's Classy 100. Doctors are warning parents about a growing number of serious burn injuries linked to Nido squishy toys, which are super popular right now. If children heat, freeze, or microwave them as part of viral social media challenges, these burns have led to skin grafts, medically induced coma, and other long-term injuries. Please keep an eye and tell your kids not to do that.

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1: I'm Craig Flint from your Weather Authority. Today, mostly sunny, few puffy cumulus clouds. Pleasant for the afternoon with warmer air, 82 to 87. Tonight, partly cloudy sky, a low near 70. Thursday, breezy, very warm and muggier. Sun and clouds, then an isolated shower storm by evening, 85 to 90. From your Weather Authority, I'm meteorologist Craig Flint.
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I just read former First Lady Michelle Obama will headline the Jefferson Educational Global Summit, set for October 12th at Erie Insurance Arena. That was the one that President Barack Obama was involved in 2025. You can find details at goerie.com if you would like to get your tickets.

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I'm Joe Christopher, and in the 5 o'clock hour, I got another keyword for you to enter to win a trip to see the Backstreet Boys.

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99.9 Classy 100 with Joe Christopher, never shy to run a joke into the ground. Another Taylor Swift watch coming up just after 4 here on 99.9 Classy 100.

0: all the news. It's Taylor Swift. It's Taylor Swift Watch on Classy 100, and her wedding photos are going viral. There's just one problem. They're not real. They're artificial intelligence. So if you see a photo, don't believe it. Her official photographer, a guy who directed her music videos, said they're all fake. They're all fake. Meanwhile, don't expect Taylor Swift to monetize her wedding. No, it's not going on Disney Plus. No, it's not. They have no plans of issuing the video or charging people to watch it. And finally, would you buy a bag of air from the Taylor Swift and Travis Kelce wedding? Online, there was a guy selling a bag of air that he claimed came from Madison Square Garden during their big night. He says this isn't just a bag. It's history you can breathe. Frame it, display it, or put it probably next to your Eras Tours merch and signed footballs. Or gift it to a friend who still believes in fairy tales. They wanted $50,000 for it. That posting has been taken down. However, garbage outside Madison Square Garden sold for $25 a pop. You could get AirPods or soda can tops for just $25. Those sold out in minutes.
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I've got the forecast on the way next after Ed Sheeran on 99.9 Classy 100.

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Classy 100 with Joe Christopher. I used to live in Kansas City, and tomorrow, Brendan's going to tell you how to cool down your car, and I think I know the trick. We had this little trick we used to do with our car when I was in Kansas City to instantly cool it down. She's got it for you tomorrow morning. Brendan in the morning on Classy 100.

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One of my coworkers, and she's a catch, was telling me about a bad first date experience she had with a guy who wouldn't stop talking about himself. Well, here's some dating tips. Don't talk about yourself. When you ask a question, listen for the answer. Be present. My goodness. And try some activities while you're at it, because then you won't have to talk about yourself so much.

Coming up, your chance to see the Backstreet Boys in Las Vegas with 99.9 Classy 100. Great weather tonight for a beach party, the Sunset Music Series. Then tomorrow, it's Oliver's Beer Garden for a Classy 100 Michelob Ultra patio party. And I got the forecast for it coming up after Maroon 5, Classy 100. Yeah.

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0: And you can take a little escapade off to Las Vegas to see the Backstreet Boys. 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

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It's 99.9 Classy 100. It's Joe Christopher. And how good of a tipper are you? Are you below or above the average? I got that story for you next on Classy 100.

Classy 100, it's Joe Christopher, and my dad was notoriously cheap when it came to tipping at restaurants. I remember him once leaving $2 for a tip for my entire family of seven. I'm like, oh no. I reached into my pocket, and I grabbed a five out to make sure that the waitress was taken care of. I was so embarrassed by him. How good of a tipper are you? Are you good? Are you bad? The average is 19%. I'll tell you this, I tip 25% to this day. But I will say this, I do not tip at Tim Hortons or McDonald's. Just not necessary as far as I'm concerned. A real restaurant? Yes, I'm going to tip you.

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I'm sorry, but I often confuse the boy bands. I thought that was Backstreet Boys. No, it's NSYNC here on Classy 100. 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L-O-N-G to 95819. Olivia Dean, it's the man I need. 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

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It used to be cleanliness and room service. Remember when you got room service on the daily? 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A new way to judge hotels, the hair dryer. 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Personally, I need an iron. 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I iron my t-shirts. People think that's weird, but I do.

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So I have to get to Buffalo to check out the new stadium. It's a billion-dollar stadium. It's gorgeous. Actually, $2 billion. And they just dropped in the last Buffaloes, and it looks pretty amazing. I don't think I can afford a ticket, but who knows? You never know. Someone might gift it to me. Tomorrow morning, cool down your car the easy way. Brenda's got some tips for that, plus some weekend fun. Cara Murphy from Macaroni Kids will stop in and talk about that with Classy 100.

0: Welcome to the John Tesh Radio Show. I'm your grateful host, and if you'd like to have the blueprint I use to master every area of my life, you'd like to join me live in concert, if you want to join me each week in my live Q&A Zoom coaching calls, it's all waiting for you on the homepage at tesh.com. Here we go with a simple strategy to become more productive. This time it comes from time management expert and my friend Tim Ferriss. Tim says, distractions are a major reason we get less done, of course. We can't prevent all of them, but we can try to limit them. Ferriss says, one plan is to have a routine that we know we can follow for at least 90 minutes each day, preferably when we first start work, because routines help give us a sense of control. The more control we have at the start of our day, the happier we feel, and the more capable we're going to feel to plow through our tasks the rest of the day. So, if you can start work with a 90-minute routine that checks a couple of things off your to-do list, you'll be on your way to winning your day. Once again, that's from Tim Ferriss. Love all of his books.
1: Intelligence for your life.
0: And coming up, the latest from a sociology professor at Yale, how to post something on social media that will go viral. This one surprised me, but it's encouraging news.
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0: Want to post something on social media that has the best chance of going viral? Make sure your post triggers joy in people. This is according to Dr. Nicholas Christakis, a sociology professor at Yale. He's an expert on, quote, emotional contagion, which refers to how our emotions spread from person to person, like a virus. He once led a study involving 5,000 residents of a small town where he tracked each person's interactions and emotions for over 30 years. The result? Dr. Christakis found that whenever somebody expressed an emotion in conversation, like happiness, sadness, or anger, the listener was significantly more likely to report feeling the same emotion later in the day. And you've probably noticed the same thing happening on social media. For example, a Stanford University study found we tend to mirror the mood of posts we read in our Facebook news feed. Researchers say this happens because of our hardwired need to fit in and belong, since groups of people are more likely to survive than loners. And one of the easiest ways to feel part of a group is to mirror their body language and emotions. But of all the emotions he studied, Dr. Christakis says joy spreads the fastest, because given a choice, people would rather feel happier than angrier or sad. So if you have something positive to share, speak up and get ready to trigger a wave of happiness among your friends.
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0: Well, here's a research-backed power tip. Apparently, we need to just stop eating after 3 p.m. Can you do that? I guess I could try. Well, this comes from the Weight Loss Medicine Clinic at the University of Alabama. They did many studies. For the latest one, they had obese people between the ages of 25 and 75 only eat during a certain window of time, specifically from 7 a.m. to 3 p.m. When participants did this, they lost more weight and had lower blood pressure than those who were allowed to eat during a 12-hour window, like from 7 a.m. to 7 p.m. That restricted eating plan is called ETRE, E-T-R-E, which stands for Early Time Restricted Eating. Early Time Restricted Eating. That early in the day eating plan also improves mood by decreasing fatigue, feelings of depression, and increases energy. And the plan is easy. Most of the study participants did it 5 to 6 days a week and still saw major results. So that means you can still have date nights or dinners with friends. Why would this plan work? Well, it restricts eating to the hours of the day when you're most active. So food is used for fuel. Plus, you just naturally eat less because you have fewer hours to eat. It's that simple. And study participants lost 14 pounds on average over 3 months. Yikes! That's huge! They didn't change anything except the time at which they ate. Stop eating after 3 p.m., and I'll try this too.
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0: All right, let's talk about writing by hand. I love watching Gib when he's engineering a show or preparing for a concert, or he's in the studio with me here. He's always writing stuff down with a fountain pen.
1: Always.
0: And here is why. Because a new study from the

0: 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You've spent more time on it, and now it's going to go into your brain a lot more easily.
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going to talk about taking risks because it can be frightening. Risks are all over my book, Relentless, if you want to pick that up. Or I can just tell you about it sometime. If you want to ask for a promotion or you ask somebody out on a date or play piano in a concert, but the risk of rejection can feel too great, some people don't even try, right? I didn't for years until I got over my stage fright. But if we never take risks, opportunity will pass us by. Is there a solution? Yes. You make a list of pros and cons. According to Yale University, writing down the pros and cons of taking a risk will make people more likely to face their fears and just go for it, because it makes the fear of failing less threatening. In a recent study, don't miss this, people were asked to think about their dream job and then list the pros and cons of going after it. Those who listed more cons, more negative outcomes, like, I may have to move, I may have to start from the bottom, they were more willing to take the risk than people who thought about more positive outcomes. Strange, right? It's because thinking of negative results lowers the desirability of a scenario just enough to make a rejection less intimidating while still maintaining the positive outcomes. It's not only true in a work scenario, it can work in the dating world too. Considering pros and cons made people more willing to ask somebody out. So when you're frightened of taking a risk, consider the positives and the negatives of getting what you want. You'll find yourself more willing to go for it. Each weekday from 10 a.m. to 3 p.m., Cassidy helps the workday go by faster. Just listen to her on Classy 100.